WUMB, the morning show, underway with The Head and the Heart off their 2011 self-titled record with Down in the Valley. J.J. Cale, the late great, and Eric Clapton with Derek Trucks on slide. That's the J.J. Cale, Eric Clapton collaborative record from 20 years ago, The Road to Escondido with It's Easy. Swinging us into the morning show on Thursday, the first day of the month of October. Welcome, I'm Brendan. Gearing up for 5 hours of music without commercials on this nonprofit as we do each weekday. I'll bring you up to 11 and Randy Millman's midday show. We've got our regularly scheduled features queued up for you, including the Thursday Live Legend feature we'll get to a little bit later this morning at 8:25. The most immediate feature we'll get to is about 15 minutes from now, a chance to intentionally share a song early in the day with a light message to get focused and on the good foot. We call that the morning reflection. This set will have the late Todd Snyder. It's been almost a year since we lost Todd at the age of 59 last fall. We'll hear him in duet with Jason Isbell. And this is new from a Dutch folk duo making their debut, Sarah Julia. Sarah and Julia, but they fused their name into one. The Fear That Is Real is the title of their new album. They're on tour this fall with some dates opening for Monrovia in the States. This one is called Therapist's Daughter, and it's new music from a duo you should know on WUMB.

WUMB in the morning show with Todd Snyder and Jason Isbell, like a force of nature from 2019's Cash Cabin Sessions, Volume 3, recorded in Tennessee at Johnny Cash's studio / cabin. And we lost Todd at the age of 59, almost exactly a year ago. Shape of Love from Passenger, the Flight of the Crow project from 2010. That's Mike Rosenberg, the artist Passenger. Sour Julia, a duo, a Dutch folk duo that we're getting to know this fall. Therapist's Daughter off their new album, The Fear That Is Real. 6:22, it's the first hour of the morning show. I'm Brendan, if you're just joining us. Thank you so much for that. I hope you're well. Take you up to 11. We thank you for all of the ways that you support this public radio station's operating budget. Membership and its benefits start at just $7 per month over the course of a year. This week, WUMB members, as part of your member benefit package, have an opportunity to win concert tickets to see Ellis Paul performing on the 17th of October at New Moon Coffee House in Haverhill. All you have to do is be a member in good standing. Enter your info at our website. We'll alert the lucky winners by email tomorrow. Coming up in the set, we have Ani DeFranco. Allergic to Water is the record we'll swing back to a dozen years ago. We'll hear the great Paul Birch out of originally the D.C. area with the Waco Brothers off their great Chicago Fire project. Morning Reflection is our first feature of the day, a chance to intentionally share a song early in the day with a light message to get focused and on the good foot as best we can. It was on this day 30 years ago, Sean Colvin released the album A Few Small Repairs. It went on to win a couple Grammys. From that record for the Morning Reflection, New Thing Now.

0: And that's Ani DeFranco, who celebrated a birthday last month. Woe Begone from Allergic to Water. And that one goes back to 2012. Waco Brothers and Paul Birch from their collaborative record in 2012, Great Chicago Fire at WUMB. And that is Cannonball. Darling Side, Local Music, Extra Life from 2018 with Futures. Sean Colvin, that is such a good album. And that writing on that track, New Thing Now, is top shelf. That record came out on this day, A Few Small Repairs, that is, 30 years ago. 6:39, I'm Brendan. We've got new music coming up from an artist you should know, Nolene Hoffman. I'll tell you more about Nolene, and we'll share a track that's new this fall from this artist you should know. We've got the Band of Heathens coming up in the set ahead, swinging back to their 2020 record, Stranger. We'll come back with all of that and more on the other side of this first hour of the morning show on WUMB. I'm Brendan.
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0: 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We'll hear the song that got Lowell George, legend has it, kicked out of Frank Zappa and Mothers of Invention. We'll hear Little Feet coming up in the next set. We'll open with the daughter of John Hyatt. This is Lily Hyatt from the Trinity Lane Project 9 years ago, produced by Michael Trent. Of Shovels and Rope. This is All Kinds of People.

I've been warped by the rain, driven by the snow. I'm drunk and dirty, don't you know? And I'm still willing. And I was out on the road late at night. I seen my pretty Alice in every headlight. Alice, Dallas, Alice.

the band of Heathens at the morning show on WUNB and Tell Me How Do You Sleep at Night. That goes back to their 2020 album, Stranger. Little Feat, Lowell George and Little Feat, a song that he wrote during his time with Frank Zappa. And Frank didn't like any songs with drug references in them. That song certainly has its share. That's a truckin' song. Essentially, it's Willin' from Little Feat, Lowell George and the band from Sailin' Shoes in 72, Lily High at Trinity Lane. All Kinds of People came 9 years ago. Daughter of John Hyatt. I'm Brendan. Thanks for joining us. We're heading toward 7 o'clock together on this first day of October. Thursday's morning show will be with you till 11. Coming up in the early part of next hour, we'll have classic Lee Dorsey coming to us out of New Orleans, produced by Alan Toussaint 60 years ago. This is new music in the meantime from an artist out of Western Canada, Alberta, Nolene Hoffman, in their early 20s, who has collaborated recently with Zach Bryan, brought her a lot of notoriety. Wilson Silver Star 402 Blues is a new single from Nolene Hoffman this fall on WUNB.

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There's Richard Thompson, the old kit bag, and One Door Opens, swinging us back to 2003, so 23 years back in the book, of Richard Thompson, who has new music coming out later this month. The Cactus Blossoms, There She Goes, from Paige Burkham and Jack Torrey out of Minneapolis. That is Every Time I Think About You, from a couple years ago, bringing us into the second of 5 hours on Thursday's morning show. With you from 6 to 11, I'm Brendan Hogan. Hope you're well. We share music without commercials on this nonprofit, which allows us a lot of opportunity to present context and songs from a range of different genres and backgrounds, the kind of music you don't hear on other radio stations, made possible through your support. Thank you so much. We've got lots lined up by way of connections to Today in Music. We've got some new stuff to share, including a new Riley Downing project, as the Des Lawns, which also features Riley, have a new record that came out this summer. Riley's got a solo record called Landfill Poetry. Some of the songs on the record refer to, including the title track, his work as a sanitation worker in the city of New Orleans in a prior part of his life. So we'll share that coming up in the second half of this hour. We'll go to New Orleans with Lee.

A great New Orleans beat in the back of that. I mean, it was a pop song for sure. It was a top 10 pop hit, in fact, but that is all New Orleans. It's Lee Dorsey with Alan Toussaint. Alan wrote it and produced it of Lee's 60 years ago in the summer of 66 for a little independent record label out of New Orleans. And Alan Toussaint said neither of us had been anywhere near a coal mine, but, you know, it's not really about a coal mine, you know. I mean, it's something that is identifiable in a lot of different ways. Fellow workers Lee Dorsey and Alan Toussaint from July of 66 working in the coal mine. Love that rhythm section. I'm trying to find out who's playing the rhythm on it, but I would be willing to bet they're either known or less known New Orleans legends. This old building from the infamous String Dusters at WUMB on the Morning Show. That's from their Laws of Gravity record. Local music released over the summer from Will Daly at the top of our set. New record called Boys Talkin', Sometimes the Night, featured Elisa Amador, another local musician on co-vocal. That leads us to 719. Good morning. I'm Brendan Hogan. You're listening to WUMB with me. I'll take you up to 11 o'clock. We start weekdays at 6. We have a couple opportunities to connect to today in music in the hour and beyond. We've got the local, in the 825 mark, we have the live legend feature, an iconic live performance from an artist tied to today or this week in music history. We'll get to a connection to today in music in just a moment, and we'll continue showcasing new records. We'll hear an artist that we're just getting to know who has a new single out this fall produced by Oliver Wood of the Wood Brothers, who's also on this track from Elliot Bronson. Riley Downing of the Des Lawns will go back to New Orleans with him off his new record, Landfill Poetry. And it's all here, a pretty special and unique blend of music on WUMB that you do not hear on other radio stations because we're not funded by commercial interests or through corporate donations. 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Jade Bird, happy birthday, 29 years old. Was born near London, has lived all over England and Wales as a younger person, and even in different parts of Europe. We'll go back to Jade's first record from 2019, and this one is called Does Anybody Know? Happy birthday to Jade Bird, 29 years old.

0: New music on WUNB here at the morning show from Riley Downing of the bands The Deslons out of New Orleans, who themselves have a new record out this year. That's Riley's solo record, Landfill Poetry, and the story of Helen and Jean. Patterson Hood of Drive-By Truckers, a solo record from last year called Exploding Trees and Airplane Screams, first solo record in a dozen years at the time of its release. That one featured Waxahachie and the Forks of Cypress. Sean Mullins, Roll On By, from his most recent My Stupid Heart that came out over 10 years ago. Jade Bird, 29 years old today, out of London. Does Anybody Know, from the self-titled record in 2019, brings us to 7:38. Second hour of five together, the morning show at WUMB. We have more new music queued up for you, and we'll celebrate some local music as well. We'll head to Vermont with Grace Potter and the Nocturnals from their This Is Somewhere record, kind of an answer to Everybody Knows This Is Nowhere, the Neil Young album. We'll get to that and more on the other side of this.
1: Singer-songwriter Michaela Ann had been going through a string of life-changing events, including the birth of her daughter and caring for her mom after a stroke, all while soldiering through a pandemic without the ability to tour. 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Coming up, Michaela Ann plays in studio on the Next World Cafe.
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3: Ellis Paul has been a busy guy. 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
1: 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We've got my favorite Steve Earle song from one of my favorite records of his from 15 years ago, produced by T-Bone Burnett, coming up in the next few. Let's hear, in the meantime, from Scott Hirsch, who's a record producer and obviously a songwriter and recording artist in his own right, who's also been on His Golden Messenger Records in the past. This is his own album called Windless Day.

local music out of Vermont from Grace Potter and the Nocturnals here at WUMB on the Morning Show. This goes back almost 20 years in their catalog from This Is Somewhere. Apologies. Scott Hirsch, who was a one-time collaborator with MC Taylor in His Golden Messenger, his own solo record from 22 Windless Day with Dreamer, brings us to 7:51. On the Thursday version of the Morning Show, the first day of the month of October. I'm Brendan. I'll be with you as we are Monday through Friday from 6 to 11. We have early Dire Straits queued up for you in the coming opening minutes of the coming hour. And then at 8:25, we'll do our live legend feature, which we only do on Thursday. Steve Earle, my favorite song of his off one of my favorite records, I'll Never Get Out of This World Alive, in just a few minutes. Let's share new music here from an artist out of Georgia, a member of the Brilliant Inventions. Elliot Bronson has a new single that is produced by Oliver Wood of the Wood Brothers, who is also playing on this one. New music on WUMB with End Times.

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Jay Farrar and the band Sun Volt 10 years ago. That's Notes of Blue with Cherokee Street from that album. And Sun Volt have new music out this fall that we're sharing as well as we celebrate and explore pretty much their entire 30-year catalog on WUMB. At the morning show, we open the hour with the latest project released last year from the trio. I'm with her, Aoife O'Donovan, Sarah DeRose, and Sarah Watkins. That was Ancient Light from the Wild and Clear and Blue record. Steve Earle, produced by T-Bone Burnett, closing the 7 o'clock from the I'll Never Get Out of This World Alive album. 15 years ago, God is God. 8:07, bringing us into hour 3 of 5 in total. I'll bring you up to 11, and we start weekdays at 6. My name's Brendan Hogan. We've got the Thursday Live Legend feature coming up in about 15 or so minutes, maybe a little more than that, 8:25 or so. We'll get to a chance to share a live recording of an iconic band or artist, a live record of theirs that's in some way, shape, or form connected to today or this week in music history. And then at the end of the hour, we'll connect to another aspect of today in music. We'll be on the more recent end of the catalog of Brandi Carlile, who 5 years ago today released the In These Silent Days record. I'll put that album into context, and we'll share a track from it. Buddy Miller has a new project as a solo artist. He's super busy, of course, in other projects and working as a producer. So this is his first solo album in pretty much

from the Almanac Singers, Josh White, Big Bill Brunzi, and then we'll talk about some of the figures in New York who are making all of that happen as folk music for the first time started to be sort of institutionalized and commercialized. And if you're a WUMB member, you and a guest can attend any of our monthly member events and member concerts. 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Let's go back to June of 1978, the first record from Mark Knopfler and his brother David. Dire Straits self-titled record 50 years ago, Southbound Again, produced by Muff Winwood, older brother to Steve, both of the Spencer Davis Group in a prior time in their lives.

New music, it's Buddy Miller. That's classic-sounding Buddy Miller already. It's his first solo record in almost a decade. It features the McCrary sisters, who are on a lot of his albums. As a recording artist and a producer of other artists, Buddy Miller, the self-titled record out this fall, As Long As I Have You. The Rest of Me from Michael Kiwanuka at WUMB in the Morning Show. It's a single from a couple years ago out of London. We heard The Handsome Family from Singing Bones in 03 with Far From Any Road. Dire Straits, Mark Knopfler and his brother David and the band from their debut, Southbound Again in 78. Bringing us to 8:22, I'm Brendan Hogan. You're tuned to The Morning Show. On Thursday's version of the program, we do a feature called Live Legend, an iconic live performance from an artist tied to today or this week in music history. Tomorrow will mark the 59th birthday of Gillian Welch, who was born in New York on the 2nd of October in 1967, met her partner David Rawlings while they were both students in the Boston area. They've been putting records out for 30 years. This is their third album, which for the most part was another studio record, save for this song that was recorded live at the Ryman Auditorium from 2001's Time the Revelator. I want to sing that rock and roll. Happy birthday a day ahead of time to Gillian Welch for the Live Legend.

0: The Heavier Side of the Avett Brothers, another is Waiting from the Magpie and the Dandelion Record. It's Scott and Seth Avett with a band from 2013. We heard the ghost of Tom Joad, as in Steinbeck's Grapes of Wrath, Tom Joad, from Bruce Springsteen off the album from 1995 of the same title. The River Always Wins, that's local music from Mark Arelli's Blindsided record in 2020 with Gillian Welch a day ahead of her birthday. She'll be turning 59 tomorrow. We slotted Gillian and David at the Ryman Auditorium in Nashville, Tennessee from their Time the Revelator record in 2001 for the Live Legend. I want to sing that rock and roll. 8:37, we've got more to connect to today in music history. We'll step back just a few years and share a selection from a Brandi Carlile record released on this day in 2021. We'll put that record into context before 9 and share a track from it, of course. And in the set ahead, we will perhaps introduce you to new music from an artist from California originally, who was drawn to the city of Chicago by the legendary Old Town School of Folk Music. Andrew Saw released his album American Rough earlier this summer. We will share a track from that in the set that we'll return to on the other side of this.
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2: 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We'll play lots of John from his solo years, Beatle years, outtakes, and much more. 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
0: 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The 2012 album of Kathleen Edwards, produced by Kathleen and Justin Vernon of Bon Iver, last record in almost a decade, and she pretty much hung it up for that decade as far as making music. Voyager with Change the Sheets, Kathleen Edwards.

Great voice there, a voice we're just getting to know at WUMB, released over the summer, a new record from an artist out of Chicago, originally out of California, Andrew Sah, S-A, American Rough with Lavender Cowboy, and that one featured H.C. McIntyre. McIntyre out of Kentucky as a guest musician. Lost Cause from Beck's Sea Change, a dark album from 2002, Changed the Sheets from Kathleen Edwards before she went on extended hiatus for almost a decade. The release of the Voyager record from 2012 brings us to 8:51. I'm Brendan Hogan. You're tuned to The Morning Show, and as we look to the fourth hour of the program, coming in the next few minutes in the early part of the 9 o'clock, we've got the new record from Mumford & Sons to share, and we'll get some music on from Mavis Staples, solo. It was on this day 5 years ago, Brandi Carlile released an album that garnered 3 Grammy nominations. The record, October 1, 2021, is called In These Silent Days. It was co-produced by Brandi, Dave Cobb, and Shooter Jennings. This one is This Time Tomorrow.

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Green Sky Bluegrass, the morning show, WUMB from the land of great guitars, Kalamazoo, Michigan. If Sorrows Swim Bluegrass from Green Sky Bluegrass and Windshield from 2014, and the 2020 Trouble and Strife project from Joan Osborne, Take It Any Way I Can Get It, brings us into the fourth hour of the morning show on this Thursday, first day of the month of October. I'm Brendan. Bring you up to 11 o'clock, so we get just under two more hours to go. Five in total.

Terry turned them down, and instead Plant became the lead vocalist, Robert Plant. Get Terry Reid coming up in the second half of the hour. We've got the Artist of the Day featured about 9:25 on Saturday. Billy Strings will celebrate his 34th birthday. We'll get a head start celebrating him in the 9 noon, 4 p.m. and 7 p.m. hours today. Mavis Staples produced by Jeff Tweedy in this set, which will open with the latest and the relatively, over the last year or so, prolific Mumford & Sons. They put a record out last year called Rushmere that came in the fall. And then earlier this year, they followed that with Prize Fighter. This is the banjo song.

Oh, that's really good stuff there from Mavis Staples. It's a record among several with Jeff Tweedy. Jeff wrote all the songs. He produced the record. Some of Mavis's kind of regular touring band members, including Rick Holmstrom, play guitar on this record. Jeff Tweedy plays guitar on the record. And Jeff's son, Spencer, is the drummer, or at least one of the drummers, on If All I Was Black in 2017. The incredible Mavis Staples. Who told you that? We heard a maybe sort of nostalgic Jesse Winchester from Talk Memphis, title track in 1981 at WUMB. Moontan from Boy Golden, Liam Duncan, featuring Cat Clyde. That's off Boy Golden's project from the spring called Best of Our Possible Lives out of Winnipeg. And Mumford & Sons, the latest record from the summer's Prize Fighter. We heard the banjo song. 924, good morning. If you're just joining us, we have another hour and a half or so to the morning show today. We start weekdays at 6. I'm Brendan. We are going to hand things to Randy at 11 o'clock, and being the first shift, we get the first crack at the artist of the day, Monday through Friday. This Saturday will mark the 34th birthday of William Lee Apostle, a.k.a. the artist Billy Strings, who has done so much to introduce bluegrass music to a younger generation of fans over a course of a bunch of records in the last, 10, 15 years or so, maybe more. This is a chance for us to go chronological in reverse on the more recent side of things. In fact, Billy released an album. By the way, he's from Lansing, Michigan, born on the 3rd of October, 1992, released a record in August called So Much for Goodbyes. This is the Milltown Flood from multi-instrumentalist, although we predominantly know him as a bluegrass guitar player, Billy Strings, the artist of the day.

right. You turn the light on in your bedroom, pick up a book you've never read, but the words just wrong together.

0: Newly released music there from Dave Alvin. He has released the Blackjack David album from 1998 in a deluxe version, which includes this newly unreleased song from those sessions in the late 90s. That's Angel on Your Shoulder. Matresa Berg from The Dreaming Fields, 15 years ago, If I Had Wings, and two for Billy Strings, whose birthday is coming up this Saturday. He'll be turning 34, out of Michigan originally. We heard his new album released in August called So Much for Goodbyes for the first of our two songs, Milltown Flood from that record, and then 7 Weeks in County from the Highway Prayers Project from 2024. Randy will continue the celebration of Billy Strings in the... Perry filling in for Randy on the midday show. Regardless, at noon, more Billy Strings. And then in the 4 and 7 p.m. hours today as well. And Brendan, it's just about 9:45. First day of October. Welcome to you. Thursday's morning show until 11 o'clock. We will come back with music from Terry Reed in the set ahead. Incredible vocalist who was first tapped to be the lead singer of the new Yardbirds, which became Led Zeppelin, but Terry preferred to focus on a solo career, so Robert Plant was tapped by Jimmy Page instead. We're going to go to a Tom Dowd-produced record of Terry's from 1972. It's her third record with the great American multi-instrumentalist who was very closely associated with Jackson Brown around this time, David Lindley. We'll come back with that plus more on the other side of this.
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0: 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This list is available anytime. It's being added to regularly, and you can make your own submissions at wumb.org. All right, tonight at Lizard Lounge in Cambridge, it's a record release show, night number one with the Reckoners featuring special guest Dennis Brennan at the Lizard Lounge in Cambridge at 8. Jess Klein and Jenny Reynolds up Mass Ave in Harvard Square at Club Passim at 8 p.m. as well. You can find out more info about those shows and others over the days ahead by clicking the calendar page at wumb.org. It's a real revolution from Tim Easton.

That record is so heavy, but there's not a ton of volume. I mean, it's for sure a rock record, but when you listen to it, the rhythm guitars are acoustic. David Lindley's playing some electric guitar, but it's not like it's heavy and distorted. The drummer is definitely playing with sticks and stuff, but it's not like really, really heavy stuff. The real heavy element there is the bass player on this Terry Reid record. That's Lee Miles, who was a longtime collaborator with Terry, who passed away just over a year ago, by the way, at the age of 75. This one brings us back to his third record. It was produced by Tom Dowd for Atlantic Records, and gee goodness, that's a great album. Live Life, Terry Reid with David Lindley, all throughout that record, playing on that track electric guitar. As I said, Tim Easton's Real Revolution from You Don't Really Know Me. 9:55, I'm Brendan. Thank you for being here on WUMB. I've got another hour or so, just over an hour actually, till 11 o'clock and the midday show to continue things to the rest of your morning. In the early part of the 10 o'clock hour, we've got the Grateful Dead. We'll go to a live track from the early 70s. Ruthie Foster was in studio on the midday show in the month of August with Randy Millman. You can find audio of that archived at the Audio Archives for WUMB members. Always great to see and hear Ruthie Foster. Ruthie has released in that month a new album that follows up her first Grammy Award-winning project, Mileage, from a couple years. Both records produced by Tyler Bryant of Tyler Bryant and the Shakedown. Just Say Yes is Ruthie Foster's new album. Ruthie is back in New England with a date in Rockport, Mass. Tonight. You can find out details about area shows at our website anytime. New music from Ruthie Foster as we wrap up the 9 o'clock hour. This one's called Hold On.

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That's the latest from Rhiannon Giddens. It came out this summer, called Hope is the Thing with Feathers and Carolina Rain. Marcus King out of South Carolina from El Dorado, produced by Dan Auerbach in 2020 Young Man's Dream, brings us into the 10 o'clock in the last hour of today's morning show on the first day of October. I'm Brendan. Thanks for being here. At 11 o'clock, it'll be more music on the midday show from 11 till 4 p.m. We have the 10 o'clock hour coffee break every Monday through Friday at about 10:25. We make more time to connect to an aspect of today in music history. We're going to hear the Iceman, Albert Collins, the incredible Telecaster guitar style of Albert Collins, but put his life and music into a little bit of context and share one of his tracks with his band in the late 1970s. We've got classic Dylan. We'll go back to 1975's Blood on the Tracks. We'll hear new music in the second half of the hour from Winona Judd, and we've got a little bit of a big Dylan influence in Buddy Holly and the Crickets from the late 50s. This is The Dead, live recordings from the Capitol Theater in Port Chester, New York, in February of 1971, recorded at that time, obviously, but not released until June of 2007. It's a record from that era of 2007 called Three from the Vault. Out of New York, it's The Dead and Dark Hollow on the Morning Show.